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0: Let's be honest. The National Symphony may not be in his future, but he wanted to try violin. 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

0: I'm here with Lance and Chanel from Valley Septic, one of our industry aces, and congratulations on 50 years here in the Yakima Valley.
1: Definitely proud of that. We have over 5 decades serving this community and taking care of all of our neighbors.
0: And Lance, you've seen it all before. What are the biggest mistakes that homeowners are making on their septic systems?
2: Big thing is not having their septic tank maintenance, not having it pumped out on a schedule. 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A drain field is meant to last 20 to 25 years. If you start running that extra water, that all adds

0: into it and then potentially could cause a failure.
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1: I'm here with Lance and Chanel from Valley Septic, one of our industry aces, and congratulations on 50 years right here in the Yakima Valley.
2: Well, thank you. We're very proud of that. We've had over 5 decades serving our community and taking care of all of our neighbors.
1: And Lance, can you give us some warning signs on if your septic system needs attention?
3: Flush your toilet, you hear it gurgle in the shower.
1: Oh.
3: That's a good indication that your septic tank is getting full. People are now starting to realize that you have to keep up on the maintenance end. We do a tank inspection. There's some signs if there's some issues with the drain field that we can explore further if need be. Other warning signs, you're walking out in your yard. You feel a nice mushy spot. Not quite sure what it is. Chances are it could be your drain fill. You're going to back up into the house and tell you that way, or it's going to pop out of the ground somewhere.
1: Yeah.
3: Then you're going to have a stinking mess out in your yard.
1: You do rentals too, right?
2: 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We have them for ag, construction sites, and events all across our area.
1: 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How can we get a hold of you?
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0: I'm here with Lance and Chanel from Valley Septic, one of our industry aces, and congratulations on 50 years.
1: We are very proud of that. We have over 5 decades serving this community and taking care of all of our neighbors.
0: And Lance, tell me what happens if a septic system is neglected for too long.
2: Ultimately, it can cause total failure, and that's when we get the health department involved. We mentioned earlier that we are under heavy regulations. A lot of it's for public safety. We have different setbacks for different things for the septic system itself, try to eliminate any contamination for anyone. Typically, once the problem has been diagnosed, we get on things right away and get things moving so we can get things replaced or fixed as soon as possible.
0: And you do a whole lot more than just septic systems.
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0: I'm here with Lance and Chanel from Valley Septic, one of our industry aces, and congrats on 50 years here in the Yakima Valley.
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